capacity, it's the mechanism by which we generate the conceptions that allow us to organize our experience in the world. And more than that, it's the mechanism that allows us to reformulate and criticize those conceptions when they become outdated and sterile, to dissolve them into a chaos that we have to contend with while it's occurring, and then to reanimate them in a new form so that we can move into the future.

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Some say, boy, you're always teasing. 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

0: 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I can count it all up and put it back together again. 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The real magic is found in the beginnings of things. 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Only in the brief, microscopic first breath of go is there anything worth talking about. If we combine all our restless moments in our long lives together, maybe we can capture the beginning again. Maybe we can get to the lump sum of total love. Is it true that after you run out of illusions, you also run out of pleasure? My wish, personally, is that delirious, wild revelry shall sweep us away on its four-horse carriage, beyond the ends of the earth, and cast us onto unknown shores. Sometimes you wish that you'd stayed swept up in the delirium. And to think when you were young, you thought of yourself as ugly. You thought yourself into ugliness. And now, being actually ugly, you crave your pretty yet delusional youth. Back then, nothing impressed you. When you're rich and desired to appear struck by something, moved by some performance or art, is to appear common, simple-minded. You had to be a critic at all times. The voice in your head telling you to get better simply must have had some real-life analog, so you had no choice but to embody it. You were suddenly disgusted with love. You were suddenly sickened by it. Lovers were just eyes popping through your skin, exposing the vile slosh pits that constitute your essence. You wondered what made things enjoyable when you were younger, how those same things drove you insane now. Humor was corny, stoicism was too obvious, but God, can we enjoy something before we crest and sink into sleep? Can we enjoy something before we crest and sink into sleep forever?
1: K-Tracks. Musik Rausch ohne Kater.

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They just feel compelled to do it. 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

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Step back to step forward. Hold tight or let go. 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

0: Kanal K.
1: You were winning, you were so sure, then you were thin. I was in, but I was so bored, I left with a win. In the beginning, I was so poor, but everyone was in a similar state. Living estates, not a single bill in the gates, not a wrinkle, time slipping away. Life gives and it takes, so I ain't giving you grace for a little mistake. Give him an inch and he'll piss in your grave. If you're the type to take whatever you can get around me, what you need to be protecting is your neck. Cause all these ties can be severed in a sec. Problems of the heart, don't let them affect your head. It's only human flesh, like Hannibal Lecter said. I couldn't care less if I never get the cred. Even if it means you die once, never be a beg. So give me 9 months, we can resurrect the dead. Give me 9 months, we can resurrect the dead. If the other side comes, you can let him be ahead. But just give

0: 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What year is it?
1: Your soft stance only hardens my position. The bite is terrorist, the bark is the petition. From the cradle to the barbershop to prison, you man are half-assed, the other half forgot to listen. Good, delete the lectures from the target of the mission. The future dictator sparking a resistance. It's fun and games till you start to spot the difference. Soon they'd rather you dead than start an opposition. I'd rather break a few eggs to calm the optimism. In past lives, saw my partner's wrong decisions. You let the numbers multiply, I'd rather long division. That's the vision.

The radioactive waste will remain deadly for hundreds of thousands of years. And it is hoped that it will remain isolated from man and the environment at the bottom of the ocean forever. The same operation took place in the Pacific Ocean, 25 miles.

The Environmental Protection Agency decided to find out what became of the barrels of waste. The first exploration was in the Pacific Ocean. The finding? That some of the barrels had leaked and radioactive material had been dispersed to the sea life and in the sediment of the surrounding area.

will not harm you, what to fight and what to report. Build relations within your society merely to survive or equally to prosper. Step back to step forward. Hold tight or let go. The decisions to make in instances without choice. Your own emotions may surprise.

rich boy. Can't sleep, I won't sleep, don't wanna sleep. I finally fall asleep, but in that dream I'm counting more beans. I had a childhood of money lust, but thank God dough rises to the upper crust. And the crumbs feed the pigeons. I could see a vision, made a decision to be a paid musician. I would play in the system. That's why I never had a shortage, cause I don't snort it like they do in Shoreditch. Business is pleasure if you can't afford it, so I pay the weed man same day as the mortgage. I plant seeds and then they blossom into healthy fucking beans, that's fucking awesome. I plant seeds and then they blossom into healthy fucking beans, that's fucking awesome, right? All work, no play sounds silly, but it sure takes a lot of beans to make chili. On with the show, extravaganza, bean on.

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The B-L-O and the W. I make you wanna catch the Boogaloo flu. 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

0: Rockefeller, y'all. 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
1: Gang violence is mostly, and if the people don't want you to hear this, somebody shoots your family member. 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You know what I mean? 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You know, some they see somebody bomb a school and all these people get killed, so the United States feel like, ooh, that's messed up. We got to go show them who's the real killers. This country was built on gangs. You know, I think this country still is run on gangs. Republicans, Democrats, the police department, the FBI, the CIA, those are gangs. You know what I mean? The correctional officers. I had a correctional officer tell me straight up, we the big

if you do want to live a thug life and a gangster life and all of that, okay, so stop being cowards and let's have a revolution. But we don't want to do that. Dudes just want to live a character. They want to be cartoons. But

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This is Mr. T in control of the night of slow jams. Say IT stands for trouble, and you're in trouble tonight. Let me check out the slow jam. I'm gonna get down to you tonight. It's gonna be making you wanna go back to your ex-partner if you're alone on this cold night.